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1: She take my money when I'm in need. 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Oh, she's a gold digger. Way over time.

7-3 right here. DJ Animal, just wanting to let you know that it has been a somber day. Yes, 25 years since September 11, 2001. We remember all the families and all the people that lost loved members, loved Americans on this day. We pray for you. We salute you and we thank you. And we will never forget everybody that lost their life. All the Americans that fought for our freedom, that lost their lives for our freedom and for our country. We love you and we will never forget you. Okay. I am out the door. Yes, I am. I just want to send shouts out to comedians Michael Rapaport out there at Quesadas. He is going to be there tonight and tomorrow, 7 and 9:30 shows. 7 and 9:30 shows. 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And big shouts out to my brother, Sebastian, tonight, man. Shouts out to you, my brother. New Mexico State Fair. Everybody that's going to the fair, all of our winners. And don't forget, we know we always take care of you right here because we love you. And if nobody told they love you today, I love you. Animals out the door. Peace, God bless, one love, man. And you stay smart, you do your part, you stay positive, you test negative, you pray for me. I pray for you. Have a wonderful noche and a wonderful weekend with your family. We'll see you at the New Mexico State Fair tomorrow. Going to be over there. And you just have a great weekend tonight. Join me at Library 3rd and Central. We are partying down tonight. After the State Fair, come on through and party with me and Skater J, okay? We'll see y'all there. The KISS crew going to be hooking you up with some prizes as well there, too. I'll see you. Bye. I gotta go. The animal is leaving the building.

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And I'm telling you right now, Vegas is the center of the Fight World this weekend. Zuffa Boxing, Ryan Garcia versus Conor Benn.

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That is Radio Row here for Zuffa Boxing's Conor Benn versus Ryan Garcia. I'm telling you, that is going to be the fight of the century. A lot of people are saying that this is probably the fight that they've been waiting for all year. I mean, yeah, we saw some other fights. We saw Benavidez. We saw Canelo. But this right here, Garcia, Ben, this fight card is probably the most anticipated of the year. And we get to see it go down tonight, all right? DJ E-Rock in the building. It's the basement right here, right now, broadcasting live from Las Vegas, Nevada, live

0: Kiss Night. And we have the hookup for you. The Kiss Crew is here with concert tickets, New Mexico State Fair tickets, New Mexico United tickets, Isotope tickets, concert tickets, all the good Kiss swag, everything. We are going to party tonight, man, for America. God bless America on this beautiful day. And we remember those that we lost on this day, September 11th. And make sure you know that we love you and we pray for you and that you will never be forgotten. You know, we have freedom because of all the brave people that fight for our country, man. So shouts out to our veterans, firefighters, first responders, everybody. We take, salute, and honor you right here, right now, okay? We have party going on tonight, man. It is Friday. Library, 3rd and Central, Kiss 973, Club Kiss in the house. Come on down, 3rd and Central at the library.
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1: Broke business. 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Petty option.

I mean, we got fighters walking around, trainers, celebrities. We are on Radio Row for the Ryan Garcia Conor Benn fight here in Las Vegas, brought to you by Zuffa Boxing. I want to thank Zuffa Boxing for having us out tonight, man. I'm telling you, it's been a movie out here in Vegas, and we're bringing this energy to you wherever you may be. All right, E-Rock.

I'm telling you, man, the energy does not stop here in Las Vegas. We are on Radio Row for Zuffa Boxing's Conor Benn versus Ryan Garcia. Yo, this is the fight card we've been waiting for all year, man. And it's great because, yo, right after summer ends, I mean, yo, we already know that fall is well on its way. Labor Day just passed and a lot of us are still recovering, but look, we get a fight like this, incredible. Yo, go to the Instagram right now and go see some of our content that we have up with Ryan Garcia. We got to sit down with Conor Benn. We got to sit down with Dana White. I'm telling you, man, it is a movie, and we are literally rubbing elbows with the who's who out here in Vegas for fight week. And all right, that's right, DJ E-Rock in the building. It's the Basement broadcasting live from Radio Row for Zuffa Boxing's Garcia versus Benn fight here in Las Vegas, Nevada.

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0: playing all the hits, man. Everything you want to hear, just request a song, man, and come have a shot with us, a cerveza with us, man, a mixed drink. Ladies, we want to see you here. Gentlemen, we want to see you here. Come on through. 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We have your New Mexico State Fair passes, ride passes, Isotope tickets, New Mexico United tickets, concert tickets, swag. 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
1: I was in a wreck. 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
1: Hey, look. 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We

Francesco is the basement right here, right now, broadcasting live from Fight Weekend here in Las Vegas, Nevada. I'm telling you, everything in Las Vegas this weekend revolves around one fight. I'm talking about Zuffa Boxing's Ryan Garcia versus Conor Benn. It's the fight that we've been waiting for all year long, and you can feel the tension just literally growing in the city. I mean, every interview, every face-off, every prediction. 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Every prediction, everybody has an opinion, and that's what makes Fight Week so different than any other week in the world, all right? 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

We are broadcasting live from Zuffa Boxing Radio Row here in Las Vegas, Nevada, in the heart of the MGM Grand for the Ryan Garcia and Conor Benn fight. We got to sit down with both of them, man. We got to sit down with Ryan. Boy, yo, his energy is insanity. Shout out to Conor Benn as well. Shout out to Dana White. I had to sit down with a legend one time. We got to sit down with my man Rey Mysterio. The full conversations, clips, and everything happening behind the scenes is up.

0: You know we packed the house. You know it gets lit up in here. So we want to have a cerveza with you. Do a shot. Just dance, twerk, whatever you want to do. Hear your favorite hits. Unwind, de-stress, man. You had a long week. You want to come down, party with us. This is the place to be. Plus Kiss Crew, they are hooking you up with Isotopes, United tickets, New Mexico State Fair passes, concert tickets, Kiss swag, all kinds of prizes and surprises every week right here. Friday night, Club Kiss at the library, downtown, east side, north side, south side, west side. Where you at? Get your ass down here. The animal wants to party with you. I am Unleash, off the chain, Hinge. Come on down, party with us right now. We want to see you here.
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Broadcasting live from the center of the universe. I'm talking about the fight that everyone is talking about. We are here on Radio Row inside the MGM Grand for Zuffa Boxing's Garcia versus Ben fight. That's right. We're sitting down with the who's who. 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

Garcia Ben fight brought to you by Zuffa Boxing. Shout out to Zuffa Boxing for having us out and giving us the opportunity to sit with people like Ryan Garcia, sit with Conor Ben, sit with Rey Mysterio, sit with Dana White. Man, it's a dream come true today, man. And thank you so much for having us, all right? Go to the Instagram or the YouTube right now and go see who we sat down with thus far, all right? E-Rock is on your radio. We got the biggest turn up on your radio right now. Turn it up. Let's go.

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0: And you know we get down 3rd and Central. Come on down and party with us right here. 3rd and Central, downtown. The party is with Club Kiss. We have New Mexico passes for the state fair and admission tickets, Isotope tickets, United tickets, concert tickets, all kinds of fun stuff. Kiss swag, everything. Come on through. 3rd and Central, live in the 505. It's DJ Animal Unleashed. Kiss 973. Turn it up, baby.
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Now, come on. Yo, we turn it up here in the desert, man. We out here in the city. I'm talking about Las Vegas, Nevada, here at the center of the universe. That's right. We are broadcasting live from Radio Row from the Garcia Ben fight. Here talking to the who's who. We got to sit down with Dana White. Got to sit down with Ryan Garcia himself. Got to see what mindset he was before the fight. Got to see what he thought about, like, who wanted to challenge him next. Got to sit down with Conor Ben. I mean, yo, it's a movie out here, man. Go to the Instagram right now if you missed any of it. And go see what we've been doing, man. We've been up to a lot. We've been busy. We're working out here.

touched in round three. Suddenly everybody starts changing predictions. And just remember, receipts and screenshots don't disappear. Stand on 10 toes when it comes to your pick. All right, E-Rock on your radio, broadcasting live from Radio Row right here. Yeah. We are in Las Vegas here for the Garcia-Ben fight. Turn it up.

0: Kiss Night. And we have the hookup for you. The Kiss Crew is here with concert tickets, New Mexico State Fair tickets, New Mexico United tickets, Isotope tickets, concert tickets, all the good Kiss swag, everything. We are going to party tonight, man, for America. God bless America on this beautiful day. And we remember those that we lost on this day, September 11th. And make sure you know that we love you and we pray for you and that you will never be forgotten. You know, we have freedom because of all the brave people that fight for our country, man. So shouts out to our veterans, firefighters, first responders, everybody. We take salute and honor you right here, right now, okay? We have party going on tonight, man. It is Friday. Library, 3rd and Central, Kiss 973. Club Kiss in the house. Come on down, 3rd and Central at the library.
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Let's go. It's the basement right here, right now, in your favorite station, ladies and gentlemen. DJ E-Rock in the building. We are in the mix right now. It is popping off right now like the best turn up you've ever been to, because we are sitting here on Radio Row inside of the city of Las Vegas for the Garcia Ben fight. And I'm telling you, man, the energy is out here crazy, and we're proud to be those representatives. Bringing this back home to y'all. Wherever you are sitting, we'll bring that energy

Let's go. It's the basement right here, right now. Here's what I love about fight weekends. You don't even have to be the biggest boxing fan. When Garcia and Ben get together in the ring in Las Vegas, and maybe you're at home right now, maybe you're watching it on pay-per-view, maybe you watched it already. All right, but it's just bigger than boxing. I mean, sports fans are watching, music people are watching, celebrities are watching. Celebrities are all around us right now. This is one of the most anticipated fights of the year, if that, of the century. Garcia has been pound for pound one of the most impressive fighters I have seen in quite a long time. But people, I'll tell you this, if you have not watched a fight in 6 months, this is one of those weekends, y'all.

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0: Folks, this is the Red Shovel Report going live to the Northeast Highs. Dan?
1: That's right, Kenny. 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

0: Folks, this is the Red Shovel Report going live to the Northeast Highs. Dan?
1: That's right, Kenny. I'm here outside the home of yet another man who is suffering from thinning, patchy baldness.
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3: 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The tires are worn out. The brakes need to be redone. And they don't want to pay for it, so I just need it back.
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2: Hey Valerie, this is Ando from the Gina Lee Fuentes Show. So your boyfriend Michael says he lent out his car to your mom, and now there's some damages on it. He wants to know when you're going to go and bring it back.
3: Seriously? Alright, well, she needs it, so I'm not going to give it back.
4: What do you mean? You guys put like 25,000 miles on it. It needs tires. You guys need, you wore out the brakes. It's got some work that needs to be done. Somebody needs to do something here.
3: Okay, Michael, yeah, and that's your job because it's your car. It's your car. You assume the responsibility of everything that is wrong with it.
4: You're right. It's my car, and I lent it out as a favor, and you guys put a bucket ton of miles on it, and now it needs tires. And this wasn't like I lent it for an afternoon and it needs a gas tank refill. It needs brakes and tires because you guys drove it so much.
3: You also never even, there were no conditions when you said we could borrow your car. When you buy a car, you're literally like, you're obviously taking on the responsibility to have to fix any damages to it. And when you get a car, you're going to use it. And obviously when you use it, it's just naturally going to get worn out. But like, that's not our responsibility. I'm not going to go back to my mom and tell her to pay for this stuff when it's your car.
4: Are you kidding me? It was a free car that you guys used for a year and racked up the mileage on. Like,
3: yeah, because you said we could use it. You never
4: said I said you could use it. I didn't say you could drive it all over the United States of America and wear it down. Are you kidding me? I thought you were going to use it for like a week. Yeah,
3: no,
4: we all needed it.
3: Oh,
4: are you kidding me?
3: This
4: what kind of crap is that?
3: You're actually going to make us pay for that. It's your car, not ours.
4: Yeah, damn right it's my car.

0: because that's what she needs.
1: That's what
0: she was. She was talking too much. He just buy the car. No, man.
1: It's entitlement. She had
2: never lent out like anything like of that value, and it brought it back even worse and worse shit.
0: I have before.
1: No.
2: Oh, really? A car?
0: I have before.
1: No. Yeah.
0: I have before.
1: I've just been the idiot that'll buy somebody a car.
2: I forgot you did.
0: Are you still idioting? Because
2: I mean, what the?
0: This economy. Your hair looks great, Gina.
1: Thanks, Buck. You want a car?
0: No,
1: right off the lot.
0: This is a mess. This is crazy. And for her, just you could hear it in her voice.
1: Yeah, the entitlement.
0: Yeah.
1: It's entitlement.
0: Yeah.
1: It's entitlement.
0: Her and the mama getting whooped.
1: Yeah.
2: Yeah,
1: so I've
2: seen this happen to a couple family members. You know, they either co-sign or they lend an old car to someone and they bring it back in worse shape. And then my family members were upset about it. I was like, well, that's kind of your fault. Why would you even lend it out in the first place?
1: Well, because I think it was being nice. You know, people are trying to be nice with family.
2: I want to be able to do that. And I would personally never like lend my vehicle out to anybody just because like they're not on the insurance. And also, I don't want it to become back and beaten up and everything because people don't take care of your stuff as much as you would yourself.
0: That's true. But I think a lot of people do this because they've been in that position before and they didn't get anyone to help them.
1: Right.
0: So they're like, I know how it feels to be without a car. I know how it feels.
1: And this is her mom.
0: Yeah.
1: It's her mom.
0: And it's his girl. So
1: yeah.
0: I'm not going to blame him for doing it. It wasn't just a stranger. This girl... Nah, she's just using and abusing. That's what she's doing.
1: He trusted her. But the entitlement, I think Valerie, because her name is Valerie, the entitlement on this is just too much. You did the damage to the car. You wore out the tires. You need to repair it. Like, hands down.
0: And
1: saying that she's going to call it off if they don't fix it. Like, if he doesn't fix it, that it's over. Girl, bye.
0: Hey, bro.
1: If that's the case.
0: Bro, the monkey ain't that good.
1: ain't
0: that good.
1: I want you guys.
0: I know some of the bus passes better than
1: that. I want you guys to call in 262-547-7262 KISS and put yourself in this position. Can y'all just give her a taste of what really would be going down? Because I feel like he's handling this very nicely. Buck D was already like, there's an ass whooping coming.
0: Or there might be people who agree with her, though.
1: We need to hear from you guys. We'll hear from you guys.
2: Your problem.
1: Exactly. 262-547-7262 KISS. Call in, text into the show. GLF Nation, watch the show live on air behind the scenes. Comment in the chat. All you got to do on YouTube, it is under Gina Lee Fuentes TV. 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
1: Hey, Valerie, this is Ando from the Gina Lee Fuentes Show. So your boyfriend Michael says he lent out his car to your mom, and now there's some damages on it. He wants to know when you're going to go and bring it back.
2: All right, seriously? All right, well, she needs it, so I'm not going to give it back.
3: What do you mean? You guys put like 25,000 miles on it. It needs tires. You wore out the brakes. It's got some work that needs to be done. Somebody needs to do something here.
2: Okay, Michael, yeah, and that's your job because it's your car. It's your car. You assume the responsibility of everything that is wrong with it.
3: You're right. It's my car, and I lent it out as a favor, and you guys put a bucket ton of miles on it, and now it needs tires. And this wasn't like I lent it for an afternoon and it needs a gas tank refill. It needs brakes and tires because you guys drove it so much.
2: You also never even, there were no conditions when you said we could borrow your car. When you buy a car, you're literally like, you're obviously taking on the responsibility to have to fix any damages to it. And when you get a car, you're going to use it. And obviously when you use it, it's just naturally going to get worn out. But, like, that's not our responsibility. I'm not going to go back to my mom and tell her to pay for this stuff when it's your car.
3: Are you kidding me? It was a free car that you guys used for a year and racked up the mileage on. Like,
2: yeah, because you said we could use it. You never
3: said. Yeah, I said you could use it. I didn't say you could drive it all over the United States of America and wear it down. Are you kidding me? I thought you were going to use it for like a week. Yeah,
2: no,
3: we all needed it.
2: Oh,
3: are you kidding me?
2: This is
3: what kind of crap is that?
2: You're actually going to make us pay for that. It's your car, not ours.
3: Yeah, damn right it's my car, and I lent it to you in a certain condition, and I expect to get it back in that certain condition.
2: Okay, you know what? I'm done. I'm over this. I'm tired of having this conversation with you. If you don't fix it, or if you end up trying to take the car back and end up leaving my mom stranded, then this is over. So how about you think about that?
4: Girl, bye. That's all I got to say. Like, honestly, like, that's... I hate to say this, Valerie, but you are definitely, to me, in my opinion, in the wrong on this because this is his ride. He did you and your mom the favor, and then you guys wore down. It's only right that you do the repairs that need to be done to this car. But the entitlement, I can't get over the entitlement on this.
1: Yeah, so I've actually gone through this in one way, shape, or form. I've seen family members go through it. So I lent out my van one time. And they actually hit something. And I was like, are you going to, like, pay for the damages? And they said no.
4: They said no?
1: They said no.
5: You know what I would have done? There would have been more damage to my van once I ran them over. Ain't no way in hell.
1: So I just learned my lesson never to lend out my car. I don't care who you are. Even for like a day or two. Yo,
4: we've been on it for 2 days now. Golly.
5: No, but this girl, I can't even say the woman because this girl with this mentality, this is not right at all. Because, you know, for a guy to be that nice, not just to you, but to your mother. And
4: right.
5: She's like, you're not going to have my mom walking. Well, I hope her thumbs don't have arthritis because she would be hitchhiking if it was left up to me. Ain't no way in hell. Like, come on. What's going on here?
4: Yeah.
5: Like, this is a mess.
4: You don't want arthritis in your thumbs because, like, just the knuckle aches. Oh.

0: Oh my god. Well,
1: she'll
2: hey, she'll sure have them. She'll be out on. She's so old. It was. She remembers when it was all called Route 66. She'll be out there hitchhiking on Route 66, messing with me.
0: We're gonna be taking it to the phone lines and text line 262-547-7262. Kids, let us know what you think about it. In all honesty, if this was you and you were in that situation, who's right, who's wrong? What do you think?
3: All right, this is on text line. It says, I agree with her. It's his ride. He should be able to pay for it, especially if he wanted to help out the family. I will feel the same way.
1: That's Valerie. I know who that is. You ain't slick. You ain't slick.
0: That's got to be Valerie.
3: We have
1: Montanique, part of GLF Nation. She has the nerve. If you're so concerned about your mama being stranded, you drive her where she needs to go. Pay for them repairs, or you're going to be paying for way more. I'm with you, Montanique.
3: All right, Kim Gaska says they need to pay for repairs and the upkeep. Break up with her and looks like a lawsuit.
1: One more thing. Liz J, GLF Nation, says three words. Whoop that trick!
0: All right, let's take it to the phone lines. Hi, you're on live. What do you think of the situation in your honest opinion?
4: Good morning, this is Will. Man, he needs to leave this young lady. She's a real piece of, you know what. The man did her a solid by helping her mom. I mean, they not even married or engaged. He felt bad trying to do the right thing. But, like, hey, y'all can use the car. But anybody with common sense know if you're using somebody's car for that extended period of time, it's your job to take care of it so you can continue using operating their vehicle. Like, I don't understand what a common courtesy was missed at.
0: You know what it sounded like to me, though, Will? It sounded like to me that she gets everything she wants. That's why she did that threat at the end of, like, well, if you take it away, it's over.
1: Yeah.
0: You know what I mean? It sounds like she's got a lot of entitlement going on.
4: Well, like Buck D said, we know that box ain't that good, bro. Move on. Please move on.
0: The monkey.
4: If there's anything like her mouth, it's trash.
0: Oh, my God. Lord Jesus. Hey, Will, get the demon out of your car first, bro.
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0: like every now and then we can do a hand movement, and it's about testing your motor ability and then your mental state as well. We have found, well, I found a new one for you guys. This is actually something that they do practice for if you're losing your memory. If you can actually keep this sequence. Okay, so I'm going to practice it on you guys. Let's see how y'all's brains are doing.
1: All right.
0: All right, so basically you're going to put your... What's your dominant hand? I'm right.
2: Right hand.
0: Right hand. Same. Okay, same. So you're going to put your left... Do it for whatever dominant hand you have first, okay? So put your hand facing palm up. If you're right-handed, do the left hand. Palm up. And it's going to be kind of like rock, paper, scissors, but you're going to fist down like rock. Then you're going to side. Do the side of the hand.
2: Okay.
0: And then you go down, flat.
2: Okay,
0: now hold it up to where I can see it.
1: This sounds like Bop It.
2: Yeah.
0: It's okay. Not, though. You have to be able to do it 5 times in a row.
2: Okay.
0: Okay, go ahead and do it.
2: In one order again?
0: In literally in fist, side, palm.
2: Okay.
0: Fist, side, palm. Fist, side, palm. Yeah. Got it? Okay, now go.
2: Yeah. Yeah.
0: Well, that sounds really bad.
1: I know. What's going on in the studio?
0: But you don't go slow. You know how everybody was like, think. You have to literally go fast. Now try it with your non-dominant hand.
2: Oh, that's what I was doing it with.
0: Okay, you were doing it with non-dominant. Okay, now put your right palm up. Okay. Do it with your non-dominant. Fist, side, palm. Fist, side, palm. Fist, side, palm.
1: Yeah, I better not be doing this while you're driving.
2: Yeah.
0: Yeah, definitely don't do that.
1: You guys did really well. I think I'm struggling with it a little bit.
0: Oh, no. Then you have mental issues.
2: Let me see. Yeah.
0: Palm, fist, side, palm. I'm really thinking. Is that your non-dominant or is that your dominant?
1: That's my dominant.
0: Okay, now do the non-dominant. Let me see your non-dominant. Come on. Oh. Oh, both of y'all are awful right now. Buck got it.
1: Yeah. Let's do it quick.
2: Yeah.
0: You guys, they said it actually can help you with your mental state and let you know if you're kind of, hey, I need to start taking better care of myself type situation.
2: That don't help me remember people's names.
0: Doctors use it. I don't remember nobody's name.
2: They can say my name and I just...
1: Remember me, bud?
2: Windows 96. You know, nothing. You know, like, hey, you. Yeah, you. I'm the worst.
0: So we're all the same then. We forget names quicker than anything.
2: Names and birthdays for me.
1: Yeah, birthdays is really bad.
2: I do not remember names or birthdays.
0: Yo, does y'all's family, like, mass text everybody? Don't forget it's so-and-so's birthday today.
1: No, they're usually good at it, and they text happy birthday on that person's day. So I'm like, oh, okay, perfect. I can text them back.
2: No, this is why I love Facebook. Social media tells me.
1: Exactly.
0: Yeah, that's true.
2: That's what I
0: Some
2: do.
0: People put the wrong date, though.
1: That's
2: well,
1: true.
2: That's on them.
1: I know.
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0: the one trait, in your opinion, Ando, that makes someone instantly attractive? Instantly.
1: Confidence.
0: Like, confidence.
2: Man, he took mine. Dang, confidence is number one for me.
0: Instantly attractive. So both of you guys are confident.
2: Yes, mine is confidence.
0: Okay, confidence. Yes. Is there a perfect secondary? Is there a secondary for what you guys say or no?
1: Their looks.
2: That's okay, what I'm saying. Is it physical?
0: Okay, here we go.
2: We so got all morning.
0: Y'all gave the perfect guy responses because y'all said confidence first. Both of y'all agreed on that. And then second was looks.
2: Well, the thing about the confidence, though, and I think Ando will agree with me, it kind of takes time to figure out if it's real confidence or they're just playing the role of being confident.
1: That's very true. Have you ever,
0: what do you
1: like,
0: mean by that?
2: Well, some people can put off that they're a confident person when you first meet them. But then as time goes on and you know, get to know them a little better, you'd be like, oh, that's false confidence, or they're really not confident at all.
1: It's like a show?
2: Yeah. Yeah.
0: Have you ever gone through that where the confidence faded away, Ando, and then all of a sudden?
1: Yeah, that's happened a lot.
2: Yes.
0: Okay. Well, both of you guys are incorrect. Well, I know, but it's a guy answer. You know what? It says men say it's usually looks first, then confidence is what gets them. Okay. Now, when they looked into this is male and female. They looked at both sexes. There's a matchmaker. Her name is Susan Alper. She's got more than 20 years experience, hitting like 30 years experience for online dating. People who want to be with somebody, there is one trait. If you have this trait, you are so charismatic and they will not forget you, and it will keep somebody coming in for more. Take a guess.
1: Very charismatic?
0: It'll literally have you coming back for more.
1: Authenticity. What is it?
0: Okay.
2: I was going to say humor.
0: Humor it is.
1: Really good one. Yeah.
0: That was it. That's it.
2: That's what it is.
0: All you have to do is make somebody laugh. That instantly brings the guard down.
2: You guys are living with my problems now.
1: Why?
0: He says, what did you say? What is your name on Snapchat? It's without a personality.
2: Without a personality, I'm 3.7.
0: Yeah.
1: 3.7.
0: He said 3.7. He ain't even a 4.
2: I am glad that I'm a guy because we get away with it.
1: Mm-hmm, you're right.
2: It's not even about how we look. You know what I mean? It's if you can hold a conversation, if you can be engaging, if you have humor, all of that stuff. That's what a lot of the ladies put first.
1: Yeah, that's how I get
0: men
1: a lot of them.
0: Men too. Actually, it says on here, men and women.
2: Well, we do
0: that
2: it.
0: Was the number one response because it's going to bring the guard down and then you're going to be comfortable. They could come at you with the hair up. They could look dumb. As long as you make them laugh.
2: I just feel like this sounds bad, but I haven't met too many ladies that have it.
1: Yeah,
0: that have
2: very
0: humor.
2: Rare.
0: It's
2: that
0: have
2: very
1: true.
0: Hey, no, I think I have a little bit of humor.
2: You do, mm-hmm. And the I thing do. Is, it's very rare because, in my experience, a lot of ladies get offended by humor. They take it personal. Mm-hmm. They can laugh at others, but they can't laugh at themselves. So
0: I have no option but to laugh at myself.
2: Yeah. And that's a part of humor, though, being able to laugh at yourself.
1: And you build a personality. You know, a lot of girls don't have personalities.
2: Yeah, it's solely looks-based.
0: Yeah. And here's the thing. They looked at the most attractive people. And a lot of the attractive men had women that were not 10s. A lot of them weren't. Yeah, they hooked up with the 10s, right?
2: And we're just talking about pure visual when you say 10, right?
0: Yeah, like that's all visual, right? Like they got the small waist, they're fit, they fit in the, you know, the booty shorts, and they look good naked, they look good with less clothes on. Right. We're not talking about that. The men that are 10s ended up with women who were a little bit heavier. They had the makeup thing going on, they had, you know, the hair and a messy bun here and there, but when they dressed it up, but they were funny. Yeah. And that's what kept them coming back.
1: That's what I love. If someone can make me laugh and I can joke with them, then you've got me.
2: I'm not even going to lie. The first woman that I met like that, I married her.
1: Oh, yeah. You did that.
0: You married her.
2: And I married her. Remember the story?
0: Yeah.
2: Remember I texted her on air, and I was like, I just told the story when you took your partials out. And she and I didn't know half your teeth were fake. Like, and, you know, just something like that. Just when you meet someone like that, mm-hmm. It just takes away all of that pressure and all of that, oh, I got to be this way. And it's just like, okay, this is a regular person. I can chill with this person.
0: Bottom line is that physical attraction matters,

0: But don't underestimate the person who makes you laugh, because that's usually the person you're going to be drawn to more than anything. That sense of humor is what creates the chemistry, because then you can truly be your true authentic self.
1: Yeah, usually the sevens on down, they have to learn how to have a personality and a sense of humor.
0: Sevens, yeah, on because down?
1: The tens, they don't really need to, because they're kind of already just off the looks. But
0: those are the worst ones. They're getting hooked up with the action, but they're not getting the marriage.
1: Because they didn't have to learn how to build a personality. Have you ever met a 10 that actually has that's actually funny, that makes you laugh?
0: No. Females? No, that's rare.
2: Very rare. And you're right, though, Ando. That's the truth, because, you know, they've been good looking their whole life. They don't have to just sit there. And then what's worse is when you do try to come at them with personality and a conversation, you just be like, man, this is
0: bland. You get the hair flip or they're touching and they're like,
1: how do you not get what I just said? Or if you make a joke or something.
2: Well, the thing is, from my experience, you know, the humor has helped, but it's also hurt as well, because, you know, there's some ladies that just don't get it. They don't like it. They don't understand it. And it's.
0: They don't like being made fun of, and they don't want to be in a stupid situation.
2: Well, it's not even just making jokes about them. I'm talking about jokes, period.
1: Yeah.
2: Jokes, period.
0: Period?
2: I don't get it. Like, what does that mean? Or it's just like, you know what? Forget it.
1: What do you mean by that?
2: Say how we are in the morning, mm-hmm, right here.
0: Right.
2: We make jokes. We're laughing.
0: Yeah.
2: There are a lot of the ladies that I've run into that will be in this room that will be looking at us like, what the hell are y'all talking about? What are you laughing about? And to me, that is unattractive.
0: Yeah.
2: Like, let your guard down. Be in the moment. Be happy.
0: Humor is it, you guys. Humor is it. So all those tens out there that are listening, just...
1: Do we got tens listening?
2: No, tens. The tens are still funny. Tens are
0: Here's this hour's winning keyword.
1: Ride. R-I-D-E. Ride.
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1: My girlfriend just recently reached out, and she contacted all my exes to try and see if I'm, like, still chatting them up. And, like, I got all these angry messages. Like, I'm super embarrassed that she didn't do this. I love her so much, and I found out she was talking to all my... I can't really think of, like, breaking up her in this moment, or, like, what do I do? But, like, we live together. Our finances are tied together. Like, how do I get through this?
2: Okay, I need you to breathe. Because, like, I know that when we talked to him, he was just very panicky. But let me tell you something, homie. When somebody does something like that, you bounce. I, you know what? I know that that's a red flag when somebody does that, like, right off the bat. And you guys live together. Your finances are tied together. Mm. But this is a red flag. I think you need to leave. What do you think?
3: It's easy to say leave when you're not on that in that situation because they do live together. It's not that simple. Just talk to her. Find out what's the problem. Why are you hitting on my exes? Get to the bottom of it.
2: That's a control factor, though, y'all.
3: Because, you know, it's not as easy as it is, you know, when you're not living together. You know what I mean? Or if you do want to leave, you still want to find out why, what's going on. Like, that's just me.
2: Yeah.
4: So, like, I've had this happen a couple times.
3: Same.
4: Where the girl I'm seeing, like, reaches out to my ex to see if, like, we're, like, messing
2: that's
4: up.
2: Right.
4: So it's like, what are you doing? Like, and then when they found out nothing was happening or nothing was going on, I'm still in trouble. Like, for whatever reason. They're like, well, why do you have him in your contacts anyway?
3: Yeah.
4: I'm like, oh my gosh, what are we doing here?
2: It is so time consuming to delete somebody out of a phone.
4: No, it's not.
2: Totally well, feels like it.
4: You just don't want to do it, Gina.
2: No, I don't do it either.
3: Whatever
2: to me.
3: I have the control. Like, if I'm not going to hit them up, I'm not going to hit them up. To me, when you delete someone, that means you remove the temptation because you still want to. Mm. You might want to do it. So I don't delete anyone off social media, phone, none of that stuff. Pictures, I'm not one of those people that's like, I have to erase this person. No, because it still happened.
4: Yeah, yeah, you can erase it. You know, I've actually come across where one of my exes deleted, like, pictures of me and my old memories with someone. I was like, what are you doing?
3: Yeah.
4: I was so upset, and that's when I knew it was downhill.
3: Yeah.
2: She deleted photos, really?
4: Yes. Why are you going to try and erase my memories?
2: Because you probably did something. You upset her. You ticked her off. And then she's like, I'm done with you.
4: You know what? You sound like the girl that would do that.
2: What?
4: That
2: makes no sense. I know. You can go through my phone and all the exes are still in there.
3: Wow.
2: Like all pictures and everything.
3: Dudes don't care about that.
2: I don't care either.
3: But why would I don't understand that. Everything that's in the past is in the past.
2: Y'all,
3: if he's doing nothing like the caller, does nothing. It does nothing. Why are you worried about that?
2: This is the beginning of controlling. You know what, though? Here's the thing. Y'all, I didn't learn the lesson until just as of recent, like the past couple of years, where I started realizing, okay, this is a red flag. Oh, let me give you chance and chance and chance again. I feel like I learned this so late in the game. He sounds young. He sounds like he's in his maybe late 20s, 30s, early 30s. But he sounds panicky. He sounded panicky, which means he's either walking on eggshells at home if they live together, like he said. He doesn't know. If you heard him, he sounded panicky. He doesn't know how to make this right. But he knows what she did was wrong. She contacted every single ex. That's why I'm like, that's a red flag. I think you need to bounce. Like, this is a perfect opportunity for you to say, you know what? I'm done. But he did say he loved her. So maybe, Buck, you're right. Maybe have a conversation. Yeah, but what is it going to get you?
3: That's the only reason why I said at least talk, because you know, when you have feelings involved, it's easy to say just leave. Mm-hmm. But it's hard to leave when you have the feelings. So have that conversation, and then you know, if it continues, then she gotta go
4: or find a new place.
3: Yeah, she gotta
4: line up a new place right now.
2: Will y'all give him some advice though on this? Because I know that us, you know, Buck is somebody who was married, has kids. Anna and I are both single, never married, never had kids. But when you live with somebody, it's a whole different vibe. And if somebody's doing this, how would you respond to it? If somebody did that, contacted all your exes, you guys live together, even though you love them, like it's still wrong of them to do that. Let us know what you would do. 262-5477-262-KISS, GLF Nation, watch the show live, YouTube, Gina Lee Fuentes TV, Twitch, and Facebook. 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
1: Like, my girlfriend just recently reached out, and she contacted all my exes to try and see if I'm, like, still chatting them up. And, like, I got all these angry messages. Like, I'm super embarrassed that she'd even do this. I love her so much, and I found out she was talking to all my... I can't really think of, like, breaking up in this moment or, like, what do I do? But, like, we live together. Our finances are tied together. Like, how do I get through this?
2: Do y'all hear the stress in his voice, though? Like, he's very panicky. Like, he's very... Very much like, and I wonder how many exes that were, like, was, and how many people she actually reached out to. Like, yeah, and that's such a big red flag.
3: It's unnecessary drama.
4: So I'm wondering, did she contact them through his phone, or did she take it upon her own self to use her phone and say, hey, I'm going to just contact all of his exes and tell them who I am.
2: Women usually hit up through social media first. The only time that you actually text or communicate through each other's phones or phone numbers get exchanged is when there's more than what's going on. Usually it's through social media first and then they text.
4: Okay, because I had a girl that like tried to do this to me, or she actually did, but she actually used my social media acting like she was me to contact these exes to see if, like,
2: what?
4: And then like him, he had like a bunch of like mad women at him. He's like, what are you doing? Yeah. And it made me look like a creeper. I'm like, oh, man, like, now I have to explain, and I shouldn't have to explain.
2: I
4: was like, that's not even me. It's like, that's not me. And they're like, yeah, right.
2: I didn't learn the lesson until way later. Like, usually a majority of the time when you see that red flag, I feel bad for him because not only does he sound panicky, which means he walks on eggshells, I feel like there's a control factor that's going in here, and it doesn't matter. She's like, well, I just need to make sure you're not cheating on me. Well, why are you needing to make sure? What are you doing? Why are you even suspecting that? Like, you know what I mean?
3: See, yeah. I wouldn't even go that far. She got to go.
2: She got to... See?
3: Like, I want to talk about it, but
2: you.
3: She still got to go.
2: Okay, see, so break up, right? Like, somebody has to move out, even though they live together, because I don't know how you're going to maneuver this.
4: Yeah, I would try and sneak my way out, you know, like, find a new place, start saving my money, because I wouldn't be able to deal with that at all.
3: Ooh. No, that's a good idea right there.
2: That's what women do. Women save and do it before they leave.
4: I learned from women, girls. So...
3: done that.
2: Yeah, so have I.
3: Come home from work, I'm gone.
2: Already moved down and everything. I already saved all the money for it. Yep. You guys call in, text into the show, 262-5477-262-KISS, GLF Nation. Watch the show live on air behind the scenes. Comment inside of the chat, YouTube, Gina Lee Fuentes TV, Twitch, and Facebook, The Gina Lee Fuentes Show.
4: All right, it's on text line. It says, I think it's his fault because he didn't make his girl reassured that everything's okay in the relationship. That's why she had to go to this extreme to do this.
3: Okay, crazy. GLF Nation, Montanique, she says, WTF, girl, that is childish. Red flag, run.
2: Yeah, that's true right there. We got one that came in from James in Santa Fe. James said, I've been in this situation. I did have somebody do this to me as well. Let me tell you, it gets worse. It is correct. It is a control factor, but it actually sounds like he really does think he loves her, which means he's going to go through hell and back.
4: Jeez.
2: Before he learns.
4: Not worth hell.
3: Not even worth it.
2: Oh my gosh, y'all. Don't even.
4: Maybe
2: don't
4: purgatory,
2: even.
4: But not hell.
2: I know.
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0: And I want to know if you guys are capable of doing any of these, or if you, it's got to be a habit. Okay. Not that you're capable, because I know everybody is capable of doing the things that I'm going to list off.
1: Okay.
0: But I need to know if you guys already have it implemented and if this is what you do. And then I'm going to tell you what that means. Okay.
1: Mm-hmm.
0: So are you great at asking questions when situations arise? Okay, good or bad, you're going to ask questions. Are you good at asking questions?
2: I do it all
0: okay,
2: the time.
0: There you go.
2: The problem is the question that I ask.
0: Right, yeah. Like,
2: I'm like,
0: what
2: the hell are you doing? Like, what is this?
0: Sit down, what's wrong with you?
2: Yeah.
0: All right, next one is, are you comfortable with silence?
2: Oh my goodness, yes.
0: When somebody is talking to you or you just happen to be out with somebody, do you put your phone away in general? That means like if you're at work, if somebody is talking to you, if you're out in public or somebody says anything, do you put your phone away? Okay. Do you move with purpose? You have a goal in mind. You have a goal you've set and you know what you're trying to accomplish and you've got a goal in mind. Do you actively, when somebody is talking to you and somebody says, hey, Ando, hey, Buck, I have a question for y'all. Do y'all actively listen?
2: No.
0: Not all the time.
2: It just depends
0: no.
2: who's asking.
1: Yeah.
0: Did you see how we all paused? We're like, no. Yeah.
1: It has to be important or something of substance.
2: Yeah.
0: Otherwise, it's going to go, literally, the look on our face is going to be that we're not paying attention.
1: Yeah,
0: we're not listening.
1: One ear
0: out the other. Do you like to try new things in general? What do you guys feel?
1: Yeah. I'm
0: okay, there you go. Are you open to other people's point of view when y'all are having an argument or disagreement? Not necessarily an argument, a disagreement. Maybe you guys don't see eye to eye. But are you actually open to seeing other people's points of views?
1: Mine is a full punch. I want mine to be a slap. Because sometimes I'm open to it and sometimes I just don't agree. So like I'm midway through.
0: Somebody deleted our, what did the five fingers say to the face? Slap! We used to have that. All right, do you enjoy not only being in silence, but do you enjoy and love your time alone? Yeah, smile often. Do you guys smile often or no?
2: No.
0: Yeah.
1: I do just so it brings up my mood.
2: No,
1: I never smile just to smile?
2: No.
0: Damn. No. You guys, these...
2: I always get told that. I got told the other day, you look angry. No, I don't have to be smiling. Like
0: he's RBF.
2: Yeah.
0: Yeah, he's got RBF.
1: But you're more internal.
2: No, I'm just
1: you're
2: not.
1: Internal?
2: I'm just not. It's okay not to be like smiling and jolly all the time. It's okay. Doesn't mean you're upset. It's just like you're just chilling.
0: All right, you know what? If you actually don't miss, and we're talking, if you actually miss one of these, that actually means you're not an active like person who's engaged. If you actually spot on, do a majority of what's on this list, people will find you irresistible because these are the things that are missing in everyday life that people are, there are people who can't be alone. There are people who cannot sit in silence. They have to have the TV on. They got to have something or other going on. They can't enjoy a Friday night at home alone. They got to go out and do something. There's people that don't listen. You know what I mean? They said if you have a majority of what's on this list, you are an irresistible person.
1: Really?
0: Do you actually agree with that?
1: I feel like that just makes me feel like I'm grounded. Like I can do all those things. And
0: grounded
1: just,
0: like in trouble or grounded like no. to the earth?
1: Exactly, like in trouble. Do you know?
2: No, I say it all the time. So sometimes I like to enjoy these bills. I like to enjoy these bills.
1: Like
2: you know what that means, Gina?
0: No.
2: Enjoy these bills. I pay PNM, I pay gas. I'm going to enjoy that sometimes.
0: Oh, yeah. Yeah. Enjoy the bills.
2: Yeah.
0: There you go.
1: All the subscription services you have.
2: Yeah, exactly.
1: I'm going to enjoy that home.
0: It not only shows that you are irresistible, you also have a big heart and you are very smart in your work environment. You know when to shut up and you know when to pay attention. You know how to keep your money. You know how to lose your money. But the biggest thing is if you have these characteristics that you do and you implement daily, you're irresistible.
1: Oh, to who?
0: To whoever's in your life. To everybody. I mean, there's people here that you can run into and you're like, oh my gosh. You say hello and they're like, I love them.
2: That's not a good thing.
1: Buck, do you feel irresistible?
2: No.
1: You just feel like you.
2: I think I'm irresistible to the wrong people.
1: Yeah, me too.
0: Facts.
1: You ever look at your dating profile?
2: Yeah, you'd be like, man,
1: there's people liking me.
2: No, I send you guys. I'm like, look at this. Look at Miss Higginbotham.
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3: So my husband has been pretty cold. 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Are you able to help me at all?
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1: Hey, Ryan, this is Ando from the Gina Lee Fuentes Show. So your wife, Julie, says you've been working a lot and wants to know if you're going to be going to make it to her mother's birthday this weekend or not.
2: I mean, she knows the deal. I'll go if my daughter's not going to full face and makeup. Like, my whole family's going to be there. I'm not dealing with that.
3: There's nothing to talk about. I already told her that she could wear the makeup.
2: Like, look, I know you say that over and over, but I disagree. Like, I know she's 12. She's looking like 20. Like, I have to have an opinion on this. There has to be some point where you let me say something.
3: She's my daughter.
2: Look, your daughter, we've been together 5 years. Like, married for 3 at this point. Like, you have to let me in at some point. When is it not just your daughter? I have an opinion all the time. And it's your daughter every single time.
3: But there are some times where you can be let in, but in certain issues like this, no. I'm the mom. I have to say, she's a girl. I know what's best for her. I know what works for girls her age, and you don't. I mean, yes, you're her stepfather. Yes, you're my husband. Yes, you are kind of like her dad, but I know what's best for a 12-year-old girl. I'm sorry. That's
2: absolute bull. I pay for the shoes. I pay for the dress. I should have, like, some point here. Like, you want to talk about commitment? This is what commitment looks like. Like, I don't care if all the other girls want to have, like, caked-up makeup. That's not what she's going to look like.
3: Well, guess what? You don't really have a say in it because she's my daughter, and, it's what I say goes, period. I don't know what else to tell you.
2: Look, any logical parent would agree. A 12-year-old with a full face of makeup, that is not it. Like, we can talk about this when I get home.
4: All right, do I need to rewind that last part right there? Because that is the question, okay? Pay attention to what he said. Okay, we're going to play this one more time right here.
2: Any logical parent would agree. A 12-year-old with a full face of makeup, that is not it. Like, we can talk about this when I get home.
4: All right, so both of them are listening this morning, and he said a 12-year-old has no business with a full face of makeup. I'm going to agree with that because 12 years old and a full face of makeup, if you're wearing foundation, blush, eyeshadow, lashes, mascara,
1: but it's not your
4: lipstick.
1: Kid.
4: I know, but that's his wife, bro. Like, that is his wife, and so he's a stepdad, but she's not letting him be a stepdad. Buck, you're the only one with kids. Your thoughts, please.
5: That's not the story. The story is, the secondary story is the little girl being able to wear the makeup.
4: He doesn't want her to.
5: Yeah, the real story is the mom. The mom, she's got a problem. So first of all, you cannot accept a guy into your life. You marry him. He's been the stepdad for 5 years since the kid has been 7. And now you're talking about he can't have a say-so in the raising of your child, but he can pay for it and all this stuff, pay the bills and provide. Nah. No. To me, that's the first thing I thought of. I was like, nah, I got it. I'd leave that. Because she's like, she's a girl. I have to say-so. At the end of the day, she's my daughter. You know what? You're right. Both of y'all y'all be a little family together, and I'm gonna relieve myself of this because he's never gonna have any type of say so in the raising of this daughter.
1: Yeah, because I think it's really hard raising another person's kid, and if she's gonna be doing that, man, you're like, your hands up in the air, you're like, well, all right, well, if you feel that way, then why am I even here? Why am I paying all of these bills trying to raise a child together, and you don't even see me as an equal? It's only convenient to you when you want her to, like, do stuff that you want to do.
5: Yeah.
1: But we're supposed to be parents together, especially if you're married, aren't you?
5: Like, yeah, he's supposed to be the head of the household.
1: Yeah, and you're kind of disrespecting him in that manner.
5: Yep.
1: By not giving him that kind of authority.
4: I thought that when you get married, it's supposed to be a joint effort to try to figure out what to do for the kids, especially if it's a guy who did not have to be a stepdad. There are plenty of other guys out there that are like, whatever, it's your kid. You know, she could have gotten with somebody like that, but she actually got with somebody who wants to provide for her and her daughter and considers himself a stepdad.
5: See, at this point, he's not a stepdad. He's just a dad.
4: That's not even to her.
1: He's just a dad.
4: What do you mean by that?
5: Like, look, this man has been in this little girl's life since she was 7. She's got it. Now it's convenient to call him stepdad and that's your husband? No, he's the father. That girl, unless the dad is not in the life, that is her father figure. If her real dad is in the life, she has two dads. I don't like the whole, you're a stepdad when it's convenient. You know what I mean? When it's something that the mother doesn't like for him to do. Because that's what it sounds like to me.
4: She didn't say whether or not the real dad is in the picture or not, but regardless whether he is or not,
5: regardless,
4: he's got a stepdad or a step or a dude that she's married to who wants to provide for that child, but agrees that a 12-year-old has no business having a full face of makeup. And I'm going to agree with that. 12-year-old does not have any business having a full face of makeup. Well, 12 years old, you're still a kid.
5: Not at all.
4: You're still a kid, or am I wrong, y'all?
5: No, you're right. You're right. And I just feel like, you know what I mean? Like, if I was in that situation, I wouldn't call myself a stepdad. I'm your dad. I'm the daddy. Hey, look, I've been here since you were 7. Mom, I've been here since she was 7. I've been providing and all that. I'm the dad. I'm not putting my hands on her or nothing. I'm not, like, abusing the child. Right, but I just want to steer the child in the right way.
4: Right.
5: This is crazy.
1: How do you deal with parents like that?
5: How do you deal with the mother?

0: There you go.
1: So just, you have a young girl with an old face? No.
2: But there's a lot of women that says like, well, he shouldn't have to say just because that's not the biological dad.
1: Yeah, but don't take my funds. Don't take anything that I provide. None of that.
0: Okay, so let's ask this. Okay, so for those that are blended families out there, you're blended, you married, and somebody's helping you raise a kid. Is 12 years old the right age for a kid to wear full face of makeup? What do you feel about it? How would you feel if it was your daughter wearing a full face of makeup? What are your thoughts on this all around? 262-5477-262-KISS. Make sure you call in, text into the show. Let us know what you think. Is that too young? I mean, it's different now, y'all. It really, really is. And, of course, you can watch live on air and behind the scenes. Join in on the chat. 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
4: Me not working hard. Yeah, right. Picture that with a Kodak. Or better yet,

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1: Hey, Ryan, this is Ando from the Gina Lee Fuentes Show. So your wife, Julie, says you've been working a lot and wants to know if you're going to be going to make it to her mother's birthday this weekend or not.
2: I mean, she knows the deal. I'll go if my daughter's not going to full face and makeup. Like, my whole family's going to be there. I'm not dealing with that.
3: There's nothing to talk about. I already told her that she could wear the makeup.
2: I know you say that over and over, but I disagree. Like, I know she's 12. She's looking like 20. Like, I have to have an opinion on this. There has to be some point where you let me say something.
3: She's my daughter.
2: Look, she's your daughter. We've been together 5 years. Like, married for three at this point. Like, you have to let me in at some point. When is it not just your daughter? I have an opinion, all of a sudden it's your daughter every single time.
3: But there are some times where you can be let in, but in certain issues like this, no. I'm the mom. I have to say, she's a girl. I know what's best for her. I know what's, you know, what works for girls her age, and you don't. I mean, yes, you're her stepfather. Yes, you're my husband. Yes, you are kind of like her dad, but I know what's best for a 12-year-old girl. I'm sorry. That's
2: absolute bull. I pay for the shoes. I pay for the dress. I should have, like, some point here. Like, you want to talk about commitment? This is what commitment looks like. Like, I don't care if all the other girls want to have, like, caked-up makeup. That's not what she's going to look like.
3: Well, guess what? You don't really have a say in it because she's my daughter, and, it's what I say goes, period. I don't know what else to tell you.
2: Look, any logical parent would agree. A 12-year-old with a full face of makeup, that is not it. Like, we can talk about this when I get home.
4: Okay, I'm going to agree with the dad because I feel like this can lead to something worse. Like, a 12-year-old has no business putting on, like, lashes and, like, face foundation and the blush and, like, you know, lipstick and concealer. Like, it's such a different vibe when you put on a full face of makeup, and that's exactly what she's doing. Buck, you were the one with kids on the show. 12 years old, full face of makeup. You agree with the dad?

0: or you feel like the mom is right because it's her kid, he's a stepdad? Well, hey, she said kind of a dad, like, yeah, or whatever. Yeah. Like, she dismissed him completely, yeah, what Ando said.
1: Yeah, she's dead wrong in this. Just for her to discredit him, even though he's providing and all of that and been in this child's life for 5 years. Well, that's just 5 years that they've been married. Could have been longer than that. Nah, she's wrong.
2: Yeah, I feel like she dismissed him. And if she's paying for all the, if he's helping pay for all the stuff and help raise the kid, then he has a say so. But if she wants to raise the kid on her own, then she should go about it that way.
1: That's what she'll be doing, because I'd have left.
0: You're like, yeah, and I'm packing my bag.
2: Even if you're married?
1: Yeah. That's a big conflict, because you're just now getting into those years of that child. So this is just the beginning.
2: It's only going to get worse.
1: Yep.
0: You know what that means? That he's not going to have a say regardless of whatever he feels. She's always going to say, it's my kid. You're not the dad. Yep. You know, I mean, the weight is going to be pushed, and he's just not going to matter in the entire situation. We're going to be taking it to the text line. The phone line's 262-5477-262-KISS.
2: All right, this on text line says, I would like to say that this woman has problems and don't like direction. I have a similar problem with my wife, is that they do what they want, when they want, how they want, and that they take advantage of the person that's there to help them raise the children. Makes me wonder why the biological father isn't there.
0: Right.
1: We have Crystal Santiago on GLF Nation. She says, my boyfriend has been in my daughter's life since she was 3 years old. She's now 12 years old, and that is her dad all the way through and through. He's the head of the household, and what he says goes, because at the end of the day, it's in the best interest of my daughter. If he says no to something, I 100% back him up.
2: Text line, it says right here, if he's doing the dad thing, he has to say so. He needs to put his foot down. That mom is butt. She needs to let her kid be a kid, and she needs to be a parent / teacher. If she's not going to raise another monster in this world, let's just raise people with kind hearts. But yeah, she needs to reevaluate herself. The mom does.
0: Let's go ahead and take it to the phone lines. Hi, you're on live. What are your thoughts on this? What do you think of the entire situation?
3: Hi, my name is Ben. How are you? My thoughts are that he should definitely have some say-so. I totally understand the parent, biological, but he's been involved in her life for several years, and it's a joint unity to develop and grow this young lady and this young family. I run a teen center up in Espanola. A lot of experience with teens for over 19 years, and I don't think it's a good idea for this young lady to be having a full face of makeup. I've seen the outcomes when they start early like that, and a lot of times, and more often than not, it's not a positive outcome.
0: So what are some of the, if you could give me two examples of the outcomes that you've seen happen with younger girls who are wearing a full face of makeup and kind of being more adultish than they should be, what are the outcomes, if you can give me two?
3: Promiscuity, getting too involved with boys that are older, getting attention from boys and young men that are way above their age, and exposure to negative things that could be hurtful to them in their lives. And I've actually seen situations where they get involved with social media and they start getting the attention of people that they should not be getting the attention of. Pedophiles, people that are dangerous to their lives.
1: Yes.
3: And I've seen lives destroyed by that.
0: Love that you're helping out the teen and the youth here in New Mexico. So we appreciate that. And thank you so much for sharing this morning. It is so important.
3: You're welcome. Thanks for the topic. I think it's a great topic to share.
4: Good morning. My name is Violet. Oh, my God. I think Brooke was 100% right. The makeup thing is a secondary problem. This lady is a narcissist, and it is amazing that she would talk to her husband the way she just did. And she kind of used y'all to, like, try to prove her point to feel right about it. You know what I mean? And it's kind of like, there's no way that she's right about this. Age 12, she should have some lip gloss and possibly a couple splashes of mascara. But also, if this girl has like pale skin or light skin, putting a full face of makeup on, she's gonna look like she's 40 when she's 22.
0: No,
4: her mom's not doing her any favors. She's not helping her, and she's not thinking about what's best for her daughter. I think her daughter can kind of push her around. I'm a single mother of four. Two of them are girls, and they all try that when they start turning, you know, preteen, and you have to like bat that down and be like, no, I told you 16 is when you can wear some makeup. And even then, when my daughters turn 16, of course they go crazy with it. But then a few years later, looking back at their pictures, they're actually embarrassed and like, yeah, oh my God, I wish I would have listened to you. So I don't know. I kind of feel like, and one of the things that she said to him was, you're kind of like her dad. Is he providing for her? Is he like putting a roof over her head, buying clothes? He said he bought her the dress and the shoes. Like, I don't know. This doesn't seem like a partnership to me. It seems more like ownership, and she's just going to tell him the way it is, not talk to him about it.
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0: this because I know this still happens like left and right. As soon as your kid comes home, maybe they're in high school, they're younger, whatever. They're like, hi, this is, you know, Samantha and Jeffrey. These are my new friends. And then the mom's like, hey, I don't like how they act. I don't like how they look. You need to watch your back. Parents will say something if they do not like who you're hanging out with. And the odds of you actually remaining friends, 100%. 100%. But guess what? They said it takes less than 8 months for that friendship to fall apart and for your child to actually see that the parent is right. But the kid will never admit it until later on in life. You think it's true?
1: Yeah, I don't know if I've ever lost any friends because my parents didn't like them.
0: Right.
1: Have you guys lost any friends? Because, like...

0: I think it depends on the age.
1: I don't think it's like they lost the friends. Like any other, I think the parents, what they were doing is saying, hey, you know what? You need to be careful. I don't think they're a good friend as you think they are. You need to be careful.
0: I think it depends on the age. So, you know, I have an 8-year-old. This just happened fresh recently. She has friends in the neighborhood. They come to the house because Tayshia has all the toys and all the stuff.
1: Yeah.
0: And one of the little girls was stealing the toys.
2: Really?
0: And was lying to Yvonne about it. And Yvonne was like, you're stealing the toys. I see the toys in your pocket. And the girl was like trying to hide them.
2: Yeah.
0: And yeah, so I think it depends on the age. When you're a parent of a child that age, you have more say-so in who's being friends with your kid. But once they get a little older, to be honest, like in middle school, it's hard.
2: Mm-hmm.
1: I think high school too.
0: Middle school and above, you can be like, hey, I don't want you hanging with them, but that usually works in the opposite way.
1: Yeah, because it makes them go closer to whoever you're kind of banning them from. And the whole secret texting, or it's the same with relationships. Like if your kid is in a relationship and they end up having that bad boyfriend, the bad girlfriend, and y'all parents, y'all are like on it so fast. Y'all are like, hey, this is not going to turn out good. And literally 100% of the time, the parent is right. But the kid, they're not going to admit that you were right until later in life.
0: Or sometimes it's your kid.
1: That's the bad one?
0: That's the bad one. Don't act like everybody else's kid.
2: Sometimes it's
0: your kid. The other friend needs to stay away from. Because I've seen it, especially with girls. Like, with girls, I had custody of my daughter 9th grade, freshman year. And there were some girls that I was like, I know they're sexually active.
2: Not happening.
0: And not saying that it just rubs off on the next girl or whatever, but you just don't want your child in that environment, especially if you know that's not what they're on. So, you know, like I said, it gets very, very sticky once they get to middle school.
2: Because of peer pressure?
0: Peer pressure, yeah, they want to be cool. It don't matter how great your parenting is. You know, all you can do is prepare your kid. You can give them the tools to be prepared to face things.
1: Right.
0: You just hope and pray and wish they make the right decision.
2: Oh, that must be hard as a parent.
0: It is
1: hard. Well, look at how difficult you were for your mom. What do you mean that should be hard? Yeah. Like, that's probably hard. You were awful with your mom, right?
2: Yeah, but I had good friends.
1: But you actually apologized.
2: I was a bad one. Okay,
1: yeah,
2: so Buck just brought up, I was a bad one.
0: Nothing
1: has changed.
0: I'm saying, there's a lot of parents probably, please, I never had to do that with my kid, because the parents are doing that to your kid, okay? They're like, man, stay away from Man, and Ando.
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0: say you're on a date or you're trying to get out there and there's somebody you're really attracted to. Maybe you guys have been flirting. Maybe, you know, y'all are kind of vibing each other out. And then all of a sudden you get the ick. Can you describe what causes that ick?
1: Causes the ick for,
0: yes,
1: like,
0: for
1: when you're
0: you.
1: On
0: like
1: a date?
0: If you're on a date, if you're into somebody, you're trying to get to date them. What causes an ick feeling for you on
1: If we're eating and she's like slapping her food like...
0: Yeah, like
1: that kind of, that really annoys me because that's a pet peeve of mine already.
0: Is that a turnoff in general? Yeah, like, do you just lose interest and you're like, you know what, I'm not going to date you. You need a barn, not me. You need a barn.
1: That's how I'm feeling. Like, you're going to be eating like that everywhere? Yeah. I don't want to correct someone on how to tell someone how to eat, but yeah, that gives me the ick.
0: Okay, that does. Okay, Buck, what about you? First date, maybe you guys are vibing, or maybe y'all being friends, you go on the date, and then it gives you the ick. What do they do?
2: Probably bringing up a past relationship or a baby daddy.
0: Turn off instantly.
2: Like that. Yeah.
0: Turn off completely, yeah. And then you're like, you know what, I don't even want to date you.
2: Like, dang, I don't even know you, but I know the baby daddy already. Like,
0: hey, I know everything about the baby daddy, right? Yeah. So the ick is so present right now in dating. I honestly think it's because we're all fed up to some degree. But they said it's a natural defense mechanism if you've got the ick at one point or another. And what I mean by the ick, you guys, kind of like what they described, but it is such a turnoff that you don't even, you're like, in my head, this is the last time I'm going to see you here. Like, you want nothing to do with them. Here's what is causing the ick. Bad hygiene.
1: That's a good one, yeah. Ugh.
0: Disrespectful behavior. Values that don't match yours, because some people are like, oh, well, I'm a Democratic and you're a Republican. It's not going to work, you know. Same thing,
1: you're
0: okay?
1: Catholic. I'm Christian.
0: Yeah, or Catholic, Christian, different things, different backgrounds, values that don't match yours. Religion is now coming into play pretty hard. And not only that, bringing up the ex, Buck.
1: Yeah.
0: Ding, ding, ding. Bringing up the ex. Nobody wants to hear that. Smacking food, being disrespectful at a restaurant, interrupting and telling them they're wrong in the middle of them trying to speak. There's the ick across the board. They said so many people are now in a position where in the dating world, the ick is a new term that's kind of going around. And everybody actually agrees it's a complete turnoff. And then you look at the person and you're not even interested anymore.
2: Yeah.
0: I didn't realize that.
1: Women have a lot of ick for men.
0: Yeah?
1: Yeah, like when they're embarrassed when they're in public or like... Like, okay, Gina, if the guy you're seeing started doing, like, the air guitar out of nowhere, would you, would that turn you off?
0: You know what?
2: Would you join in?
0: I'm going to do what Buck said. I'm a free spirit, and I would probably air guitar or start singing the song.
1: Or how about talking in a baby voice?
0: If he talked in a baby voice?
2: Yeah.
0: I don't think I've ever heard a guy do that. I guess... Yeah, that'd be a turnoff.
1: Yeah, those are like icks for women, right?
2: Yeah.
0: Can you imagine? No. Yeah, I'd bounce.
1: And sometimes it's like comes down to like smokers. Some women don't like smokers and like, ew.
0: Yeah.
1: I never want to be with a smoker.
0: It is going up more and more as each year passes. The ick has been around since last year. And now we're probably hitting about like an 80% where everybody's starting to get an ick when it comes to dating.
1: Yeah.
0: I think it's just tiring.
1: For me, when it's like on dating or dating profiles, when like the woman has like a gun like at the camera or like flipping off the camera, I'm like, what are you doing?
0: Yeah.
1: You're like,
2: okay, big meat.
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0: Here's this hour's winning keyword. 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
1: So I'm dating this guy, and he has a really weird body odor. And I don't know how to bring it up to him. Like, his whole body smells foul. He's really great and really good looking, and I just don't know how to bring it up because it could be a medical condition or something sensitive. I don't know. How do I handle this?
2: Just ask.

0: That's it. Just ask. I feel like if you're just honest from the get-go, I mean, I don't know how. You just say it. You're like, yo, you smell a little funky, or hey, your whole body smells like mouth. You know, or...
1: It smells like mouth?
0: Smells like mouth. Like, why do you smell like mouth or something?
2: Okay. Go ahead, Ando.
3: I wanted to ask you guys a question.
2: Yeah.
3: What body odor do you guys struggle with?
0: What do you mean?
3: Do you struggle with bad breath, smelly armpits? Like, if you were to think... For me, sometimes my feet will smell after a long day. Or, like, sometimes, like, at the gym, if I wear the same shirt again, I'm like, oh, man, I smell like sweat. I gotta leave.
2: Mine would be...
3: I don't have smelly armpits, though.
2: Only one I would say that I notice on myself would probably be feet. Probably most guys would be feet. Mm-hmm.
0: Mine's my hair.
3: Yeah. Oh, you got smelly head?
0: No.
2: Your hair?
0: Like, yeah, because I don't wash it every day.
3: Okay.
0: You know what I mean? Yeah. Probably my hair. I have no clue.
2: But I notice, Ando, you said this twice, Gina. Gina says, just ask him, but then her examples of asking is not a question.
0: But look at yours. Did you put pneumonia or ammonia on your neck?
2: Well, I'm just saying.
3: Oh, my gosh.
2: It's still a question.
0: So is mine.
2: Gina says, ask him. Yeah, hey, you smell like this.
0: Why do you smell like mouth? Like, you know what I mean? Like, you could be like, hey, why is it that you smell like, the whole room smells like mouth? Like, what's
3: going on?
0: That's
3: very true. I've smelled people like that. Yeah. I'm like, why do you do smell like mouth?
0: Yeah.
3: Like dry
0: exactly.
3: mouth.
0: Exactly. Yeah, like really, yeah, not good.
2: I don't like when somebody smells like outside.
3: Outside?
0: You know, what is
2: kids,
0: outside?
2: Well, when kids go play and they're outside and they come in, and you're like, man, go do something. I don't like that. You smell like outside. Like, I can't describe it any better than that. But
0: outside.
2: Yeah.
0: I say just ask. I feel like it's something that you should be able to say or say, hey, you know what? How would you do it, Ando?
3: I would just say, like, hey, before someone else brings it up, I just want to let you know that you ain't smelling too good right now. I don't know what it is, but...
0: How is his better than ours?
3: I know, it's not. There's no way.
2: I would not, you know, I wouldn't... I'd take the kid gloves off. I'd be like, hey, this ain't it. You smell bad. Like.
0: Or you get to, as soon as he gets there or she gets there, they could be like, hey... You know, let's take a shower do that.
2: The only question I'll ask is, like I said, do you not smell that?
3: Is that I smell
0: that's
3: that? Is that you?
0: Worst
2: is
0: bug.
2: That you?
3: Like, did you smell
2: that? That is you.
0: This is so bad right now.
2: I just need to know which smell is it, because that is a big factor. I wish we could have gotten some more details.
0: She said foul, though. Well, she said foul.
2: See, foul.
0: She said foul.
2: Foul takes foul. It. To me, that's from the back end.
3: Oh.
0: Booty?
2: That's the booty wind right there.
0: Damn. Booty wind.
2: That's the butt flap to me.
3: The butt flap. I haven't heard that before.
0: Flapping in the wind.
2: Look. Remember the story I told you guys where I left the girl at the movie theaters?
3: Oh, yeah.
2: This was one of the reasons. She had a foul attitude and a foul odor.
3: Ooh.
2: She sat in my car. She sat in my car. And the air, you know how you sit out and the air comes in. Fogged up my windows.
0: Oh, my gosh.
2: Yeah, she will never sit
0: that
2: in this car
0: it,
2: again.
0: Son.
3: I'm steaming for a different reason.
0: Ooh, golly. All right, so call in, text in to the show, 262-5477-262-KISS. And also on GLF Nation, watch the show live on air, behind the scenes, comment inside of the chat. On YouTube under Gina Lee Fuentes TV, Twitch, and Facebook under the Gina Lee Fuentes Show.
3: All right, this is on text line. It says, homeboy smells like a butt. You gotta say, yo, homie, something's going on with your laundry, or that deodorant ain't working for your player. Be blunt. Get it out. Vagisil, oh my gosh, let it out.
0: He said, oh my gosh, let it out. See, I mean, direct.
2: Yeah, so shout out to Loons and GLF Nation. Loons did what you just did, Gina. He says, just be straight up and ask him.
0: Yes, why do you smell?
2: But listen to what the question is. Boy, you stink. That's not a question.
3: That's a statement.
2: That is a statement.
0: Oh, my God.
3: We also have Montanique in GLF Nation says, we've been together so long that he works 10-plus hours a day, and sometimes I sniff the air and say, you stinky. We laugh and he goes into the shower. So I guess her man stinks too.
0: There you go.
2: Another GLF Nation. Valentino says, maybe it's his cologne. Sometimes it doesn't mix with your body odor to smell better, but probably made him smell.
0: Yeah, the chemistry of it. Yeah. Angela Garcia inside GLF Nation said, if somebody, you know, smells, just directly say it.

0: it. She goes, I always get in trouble, but I can't with bad body odor. That's a big one, y'all.
1: This was pretty bad.
0: In
1: Gen 11 Nation, Bianca says my sister-in-law doesn't wear deodorant because she says she doesn't sweat.
2: Oh, that was for the worst.
1: And only takes sponge baths like 2 times a week. She's allergic to water. She says she's allergic to water.
0: She's allergic to water?
1: Yeah, you're allergic to good hygiene.
2: So you just, that's like taking dirt and putting water on it. It's
0: hey, you know what? Who sent that in?
1: Oh, that was Bianca.
0: Bianca,
1: it's like polishing a turd, you know?
0: We're going so left field. Bianca, you're not getting invited to Christmas and Thanksgiving if she heard you.
2: Wait, let me see. Bianca said, and she always wants to hang out. I'm like, I can't, girl. I'm busy.
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15: Number one, number one, number one.

0: right, so we're going to find out if you guys are dating material, and what you choose will describe and tell people who you are as somebody you date. Okay, so I'm going to do a would you rather. Okay, I'm going to ask you would you rather questions before we go to the next one. Okay, so you're either going to choose the first one or the second one, and that's it. Yeah. And the ones who have the most ones, like the first ones you guys choose, I'll tell you what you mean. And those who choose the second question, I will tell you what that means as well.
1: So are we doing this as something we'd rather do ourselves or do with someone else?
0: This has to do with you if you're dating somebody, what you would rather do, okay? And then I'm going to break down what if you have a lot of ones on the first question I ask, or if you got a lot of twos on the second question I ask, I'm going to tell you exactly what that means about you.
2: Does that mean we have to take our own score?
0: Yes. Keep up with what you're doing. Okay, but I will be saying question one, question two, and then I'll go on, and then you tell me how many ones you got. Whichever one dominates, and then I'll tell you what that means about you. Okay, here we go.
1: Gotcha.
0: And those of you that are listening, watching in GLF Nation, do the same. Here we go. Would you rather, and this is going to determine how you date, okay, and what it means about you. Would you rather have a fancy night out or a romantic night in? That is question one.
2: Damn, those sound good. Both of them sound good. Yeah.
0: That is, here we go. Okay, that was question one. So would you rather have a fancy day out? That is one. The second one is a romantic night in. One or two?
1: Wait, romantic day out or night out?
0: The night out, day out, romantic date, or a romantic night in. Okay. Second one. Here we go. Would you rather spend the entire weekend in bed together? That is question one or two. Take a spontaneous weekend trip. Okay?
2: All right.
0: Next one. You guys keep score as well.
2: Mm-hmm. They're doing it.
0: Would you rather, question one, get a love letter or a surprise gift? That is two. So your first one is, would you get a love letter? Your second one is, would you get a surprise gift? That is two.
2: Okay.
0: Next one. Would you rather have, number one, unlimited date night money? Or number two, unlimited vacation money.
1: Gotcha.
0: Okay. Would you rather have seven kids, that is one, with the person, or no kids, that is two.
2: All right.
0: Would you rather know everything about your partner's dating history, that is question one, or would you rather know nothing at all and learn together?
2: Okay. Gotcha.
0: All right, here we go. Would you rather marry for true love? That's question one. Or two, stay single forever until you find the right match.
2: All right. Mine's looking pretty even right now.
1: Yeah, well, mine
0: y'all,
1: is.
0: Y'all looking pretty all over the place or what?
1: No, I'm straight down the line so far.
2: Oh, okay.
1: Besides one, I'm straight down the line.
0: Would you rather, number one, have your partner choose your outfit that you're going to wear, or number two, wear the exact same outfit for a day out?
2: Have my partner do it?
0: Your partner is going to choose. That's old school on that. That's old school. They used to do that back in the day.
2: I know. That's a hard one for me. I guess I'll...
1: Well, what was the second option?
0: Would you rather... Oh, here we go. Have them... Would you rather wear the same outfit out, like for an event or something like that? Like, in other words, she either picks your outfit every single day on the first one or the second one. You guys just wear a matching outfit at some other
2: matching point. Outfits.
0: Yeah. You've got to choose one or two. Okay. All right. And the final one on here. Would you rather be with somebody you know you're going to have ups and downs with and still fight for survival to make it work? That is one. Or number two, once you see the red flags, you leave.
2: All right.
0: All right. Tell me what you guys got the most of.
2: I got mostly twos.
1: Mostly twos.
0: Okay. Yeah.
1: Mostly twos was, besides two of them.
2: It was like a close one because it was that one two that threw it over the top.
0: Let me go through the ones first. Those of you who tallied up and you have more ones than twos.
1: I know which ones I have.
0: Okay, there you go. If you have more ones than twos, that means that you actually catered to the relationship but you walk kind of on eggshells because there's going to be a lot of fighting, misunderstanding that goes in between, which will actually make you a very nervous partner in the person that you're dating if you're choosing that.
1: Yeah, that's not me.
2: I'm glad I didn't get that.
0: Those of you who got a majority of number twos, okay, a majority, like you look at your list and you're like, I have more twos than ones. Number two means you're going to put your priority of yourself first.
2: Mm-hmm.
0: You do put your partner's feelings in play, but you have to do you first. You have to make sure you're okay. You will make sure your partner is okay. You will talk things through. But let me tell you something. When you see a red flag that will change your emotions completely, you will be on edge until you see another mess up before.

0: the way. But yeah, you pay attention.
1: That's me to
0: you
1: the
0: pay
1: team.
0: Attention to yeah. the red flags. What do you guys think of that?
2: Yeah. I like that because yeah. I had to put myself first, not only for me, but for the relationship if we're going to make it work.
0: I thought it was great.
1: Yeah.
0: I thought it was great.
2: Did you do yours?
0: I didn't do mine because I was having there was no way I could do mine at the same time and then do that with you
3: guys. Gina thinks she's slick.
2: I know.
0: I had to actually organize it.
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1: I used to think about immature things. 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
1: 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Two taps later, Claire says nope to the charge and Wells Fargo is on the case. 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
13: Who would you think Clarissa Shields will want to play herself in a biopic?
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16: 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Angela Bassett doesn't even look like she's aged anything since Tina Turner movie.
13: She looks great.
16: Amazing.
13: But this is definitely CTE talking. 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
13: Yeah, we don't want to see Angela. 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Look. Here's the thing. You made a great point, Gina. We already saw a movie with Angela.

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1: This is the sound of Claire cooking dinner at home. And that's the sound of a fraud alert from Wells Fargo flagging a charge for a pricey restaurant in Paris. Considering Claire isn't in Paris right now, that seemed odd to the bank and to Claire. Two taps later, Claire says nope to the charge and Wells Fargo is on the case. However you make money work, Wells Fargo can work with that.
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